0: the Flash with Iris Stewart. Good morning, Iris.
1: Good morning, Sophie, and good morning, everyone. The Financial Crimes Commission is tightening controls in public bodies. In new guidelines issued under the Financial Crimes Commission Act 2023, the FCC is calling for standardized operating procedures after identifying major gaps in sensitive areas such as procurement, licensing, and contract management. The commission says these weaknesses increase the risk of corruption, fraud, and money laundering. In the Silver Bank case, around 28 depositors are calling for an independent inquiry. They say they invested between 1 million and 74 million rupees in the bank, which is suspected of granting questionable loans worth 7.7 billion rupees. And in the MIC Menlo Park case, ASP Balmik Dosoi has been removed from the investigation involving Deepshika Gaurisankar. The matter was raised before the Supreme Court, where the independence of the CCID investigation was being challenged. In health news, the Ministry of Health has inaugurated a new trauma and emergency unit at G2 Hospital. The hospital will now use a color-coded triage system, replacing the previous first-come, first-serve approach for emergency cases. And an investigation is also underway after suspected food poisoning cases in 4 ZEP schools. Around 30 pupils fell ill after a meal distributed at school. Health authorities say the condition of the children is stable, while test results are still awaited. And moving international, Argentine authorities will launch a scientific mission to Ushuaia in Tierra del Fuego next week, following an infection cluster reported aboard the ship. Aboard the cruise ship Hondias, a specialized team from the Malbran Institute in Buenos Aires will investigate the possible presence of rodents carrying hantavirus, a hypothesis currently being examined by health authorities. The cruise ship had departed Ushuaia on April 1st when the outbreak was detected at sea. According to World Health Organization, 11 cases have been recorded so far, including 3 deaths. And finally, in sports news, the annual general meeting of the Mauritius Turf Club was held yesterday afternoon. Members unanimously approved the club's 2025 financial statements, prepared for the first time under IFRS standards. The meeting also highlighted the club's healthy financial position, investments in infrastructure, increased allocations for owners and trainers, as well as the implementation of the commingling system, now operational despite some adjustments still being finalized. That's all from me this morning. Thanks so much for tuning in. Stay tuned now to the Intermeet.
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0: Come on, come on.
1: There you go.
0: Yeah.
2: Dear David, my wife and I are delighted to learn that you will be celebrating your 100th birthday on May the 8th and wanted to send you our warmest congratulations on such a special occasion. It is amazing to think that you and I have known one another for more than 60 years. Indeed, I believe we first met in 1958, almost a decade before the age of color television. And of course, our paths have crossed many times since. Over those decades, you have revealed the beauty and wonders of nature to audiences around the world in new and marvelous ways. In so doing, you have shared my determination to highlight the urgent need to protect and preserve this precious planet of ours and all life on Earth for future generations. Thank you then for all that you have done. And on behalf of the whole nation, I wish you a very happy 100th birthday.

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If you like boogie-woogie rhythm, she's got a beat. Let the boogie-woogie washerwoman give you a treat. On every afternoon at one, the sessions begin, and all the boys from all the bands come down and sit in.

0: Mankind was born on Earth, was never meant to die here.
1: But maybe we've spent too long trying to figure all this out with theory.
0: You're a scientist, Bran.
1: So listen to me when I say that

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1: I wish you could be with me right now. But this is so nice, it must be illegal. So take it easy, I'll tell you about it.

comes a snowstorm, you can get a little heat, comes love, nothing can be done. Comes a fire,